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She ain't in the logos. 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I'ma have a singing like Coco. In the knee.

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in my guests. What's that smell? 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Neighbors are complaining to get the party locked off. Just a rain and our parade, but then a younger sprays. 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
3: 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How you mean? Where me born and me grow in a London. 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
1: 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We're not going nowhere. We're never there late, we're always there soon. Thank you, Jaya Rice, Croydon in all the morning. Oh yes, you keep we sheltered like a awning out there.
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3: You know we back, right? Clear the streets out. Come on with it.

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Now most of y'all can't do shit,

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Sub blow to your forehead, not a remix. From your chest plate straight down to your ankle. If it ain't what you thought or signed up for, oh, down the escape button for the cancel. Know that it's me when you hear what I got on, oh. Bad boy sample.

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0: rather spend the whole night.
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0: so.
1: Yeah.
0: Yeah.
1: You know that you love me, babe.
0: Assassin. Yeah, you know.
1: You love me.
0: Let's make it happen.
1: Now listen. You love me. You love me.
0: Me.
1: You know that you love me.
0: All right, yeah, you know me, you know, and the world know. What?
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1: Well, I'm me and the youth, we sing cutie, cutie. 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
1: 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I'm going to talk about Croydon. You know the thing said, this is busy signal as I watch you now. Big up. 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
1: Freshly released documents have intensified scrutiny of Lord Peter Mandelson's appointment as UK ambassador to Washington. Opposition parties claim key WhatsApp messages are missing, while Labour MPs have raised fresh questions about the vetting process. The government says all available documents have been disclosed, except material being withheld at the request of the police. Downing Street is calling the publication an unprecedented act of transparency. Here's Darren Jones, Chief Secretary to the Prime Minister.
2: The documents we are publishing today are one of the largest government publications ever laid before this House, costing the Cabinet Office alone over £1 million.
1: A boy who remains missing after going into a river has been named after his family were told the news that he could not have survived in the water. Mackenzie Swift, who's 11, has not been seen since he entered the River Don on Saturday, and police say the search is ongoing. More than 15 people have died in the UK after entering water during the recent heatwave. New Equality and Human Rights Commission guidance on single-sex spaces has been branded trans-exclusionary at its core by backbench Labour MPs. The draft code of practices sets out how single-sex services must be provided on the basis of biological sex under the Equality Act 2010. Backbench Labour MPs have hit out at the guidance. A member of the British Army died in a training accident in Iraq on Sunday. Defence Secretary John Healey has confirmed to the Commons. Mr. Healey says the family have been informed and have asked for a period of grace before further details are released. Healey also told the Commons he believes the government is doing more for those who serve.
3: We're renewing the nation's commitment to those who serve through the biggest pay rise for over 20 years, free childcare for forces, families across the UK, and the biggest upgrade to forces housing in a generation.
1: And 17 giant lion and lioness sculptures have been unveiled in London as England fan fever ramps up before the World Cup. From Radio News Hub, I'm Johnny Holmes.
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1: Freshly released documents have intensified scrutiny of Lord Peter Mandelson's appointment as UK ambassador to Washington. Opposition parties claim key WhatsApp messages are missing, while Labour MPs have raised fresh questions about the vetting process. The government says all available documents have been disclosed, except material being withheld at the request of the police. Downing Street is calling the publication an unprecedented act of transparency. Here's Darren Jones, Chief Secretary to the Prime Minister.
2: The documents we are publishing today are one of the largest government publications ever laid before this House, costing the Cabinet Office alone over £1 million.
1: A boy who remains missing after going into a river has been named after his family were told the news that he could not have survived in the water. Mackenzie Swift, who's 11, has not been seen since he entered the River Don on Saturday, and police say the search is ongoing. More than 15 people have died in the UK after entering water during the recent heatwave. New Equality and Human Rights Commission guidance on single-sex spaces has been branded trans-exclusionary at its core by backbench Labour MPs. The draft code of practices sets out how single-sex services must be provided on the basis of biological sex under the Equality Act 2010. Backbench Labour MPs have hit out at the guidance. A member of the British Army died in a training accident in Iraq on Sunday. Defence Secretary John Healey has confirmed to the Commons. Mr. Healey says the family have been informed and have asked for a period of grace before further details are released. Healey also told the Commons he believes the government is doing more for those who serve.
3: We're renewing the nation's commitment to those who serve through the biggest pay rise for over 20 years, free childcare for forces, families across the UK, and the biggest upgrade to forces housing in a generation.
1: And 17 giant lion and lioness sculptures have been unveiled in London as England fan fever ramps up before the World Cup. From Radio News Hub, I'm Johnny Holmes.
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1: 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Whenever they are late, we are always there soon. Thank you, Jah, your rise cry down in all the morning. Oh, yes, you keep us sheltered like a awning. Out there.
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0: Carreras Classics is your go-to show for a weekly hit of the best hip-hop, R&B and slow jams of yesteryear. I'll be bringing you timeless hits to vibe to every Thursday from 3 to 5pm. But you see me, I like to do things differently and play you some tunes you may have even forgotten about. Sure, we'll throw in the classics you love, but expect to hear those underrated bangers of the past that you just won't hear anywhere else. Good vibes, throwback anthems, and laid-back chatter that will make your Thursday feel like a Friday. Be sure to join me, Carrera Chanel, right here on Croydon FM. You won't want to miss it.
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1: Freshly released documents have intensified scrutiny of Lord Peter Mandelson's appointment as UK ambassador to Washington. Opposition parties claim key WhatsApp messages are missing, while Labour MPs have raised fresh questions about the vetting process. The government says all available documents have been disclosed, except material being withheld at the request of the police. Downing Street is calling the publication an unprecedented act of transparency. Here's Darren Jones, Chief Secretary to the Prime Minister.
2: The documents we are publishing today are one of the largest government publications ever laid before this House, costing the Cabinet Office alone over £1 million.
1: A boy who remains missing after going into a river has been named after his family were told the news that he could not have survived in the water. Mackenzie Swift, who's 11, has not been seen since he entered the River Don on Saturday, and police say the search is ongoing. More than 15 people have died in the UK after entering water during the recent heatwave. New Equality and Human Rights Commission guidance on single-sex spaces has been branded trans-exclusionary at its core by backbench Labour MPs. The draft code of practices sets out how single-sex services must be provided on the basis of biological sex under the Equality Act 2010. Backbench Labour MPs have hit out at the guidance. A member of the British Army died in a training accident in Iraq on Sunday. Defence Secretary John Healey has confirmed to the Commons. Mr. Healey says the family have been informed and have asked for a period of grace before further details are released. Healey also told the Commons he believes the government is doing more for those who serve.
3: We're renewing the nation's commitment to those who serve through the biggest pay rise for over 20 years, free childcare for forces, families across the UK, and the biggest upgrade to forces housing in a generation.
1: And 17 giant lion and lioness sculptures have been unveiled in London as England fan fever ramps up before the World Cup. From Radio News Hub, I'm Johnny Holmes.
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1: The family of 18-year-old Henry Novak, who was stabbed to death with a ceremonial knife, are calling for urgent action to tackle knife crime. Henry's murderer, 23-year-old Vikram Digwa, told the police he'd been the victim of racist abuse before the stabbing. The prosecution say that was a wicked lie. Henry's father, Mark, spoke outside the court.
2: There is no moment where the pain stops. There is no moment where the Henry-shaped hole in our family is filled. We will carry this grief every single day for the rest of our lives. But today matters. Today, Henry was believed.
1: The body of an 11-year-old boy has been recovered after he went into a river in South Yorkshire. Mackenzie Swift had last been seen entering the River Don on Saturday evening. Rescue teams had been searching for him since. Officers have thanked the public for their help trying to find him. At least 11 people are now confirmed to have been killed after Russia launched a massive attack on Ukraine. Explosions were reported throughout the night and into the morning across the country, with a number of civilian infrastructure targeted. Ukrainian President Volodymyr Zelensky had been warning that Russia were preparing to ramp up their attacks. Keir Starmer is on damage control following the latest batch of documents relating to Lord Peter Mandelson. He'll chair a cabinet meeting today after files showed infighting amongst Labour and criticism against the Prime Minister. In one message, Mandelson described Number 10 as bereft and beleaguered and in need of a complete revamp. And a mother of two who blacked out every time she ate has now been treated. Sarah Hall had a rare medical condition that meant she fainted after meals, with her heart stopping 12 times a day.
3: Eating became kind of quite a stressful situation for me, because I never knew kind of what would happen at each mealtime, whether I would lose consciousness or not. So it became, eating became very, very functional and unenjoyable and quite a stressful time.
1: Well, she's now been treated in a landmark medical trial. There are only 150 reported cases of the condition worldwide. From Radio News Hub, I'm Frankie Hersine.
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rewind. 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
1: 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I'm going to talk about Crider. You know the thing, said this is busy signal as I watch you now. 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
1: The family of 18-year-old Henry Novak, who was stabbed to death with a ceremonial knife, are calling for urgent action to tackle knife crime. Henry's murderer, 23-year-old Vikram Digwa, told the police he'd been the victim of racist abuse before the stabbing. The prosecution say that was a wicked lie. Henry's father, Mark, spoke outside the court.
2: There is no moment where the pain stops. There is no moment where the Henry-shaped hole in our family is filled. We will carry this grief every single day for the rest of our lives. But today matters. Today, Henry was believed.
1: The body of an 11-year-old boy has been recovered after he went into a river in South Yorkshire. Mackenzie Swift had last been seen entering the River Don on Saturday evening. Rescue teams had been searching for him since. Officers have thanked the public for their help trying to find him. At least 11 people are now confirmed to have been killed after Russia launched a massive attack on Ukraine. Explosions were reported throughout the night and into the morning across the country, with a number of civilian infrastructure targeted. Ukrainian President Volodymyr Zelensky had been warning that Russia were preparing to ramp up their attacks. Keir Starmer is on damage control following the latest batch of documents relating to Lord Peter Mandelson. He'll chair a cabinet meeting today after files showed infighting amongst Labour and criticism against the Prime Minister. In one message, Mandelson described Number 10 as bereft and beleaguered and in need of a complete revamp. And a mother of two who blacked out every time she ate has now been treated. Sarah Hall had a rare medical condition that meant she fainted after meals, with her heart stopping 12 times a day.
3: Eating became kind of quite a stressful situation for me, because I never knew kind of what would happen at each mealtime, whether I would lose consciousness or not. So it became, eating became very, very functional and unenjoyable, and quite a stressful time.
1: Well, she's now been treated in a landmark medical trial. There are only 150 reported cases of the condition worldwide. From Radio News Hub, I'm Frankie Hersine.
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1: 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Big things are going, more fire. How you mean? Where me born and me grow in a London. Big up our jungle is massive.
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1: The family of 18-year-old Henry Novak, who was stabbed to death with a ceremonial knife, are calling for urgent action to tackle knife crime. Henry's murderer, 23-year-old Vikram Digwa, told the police he'd been the victim of racist abuse before the stabbing. The prosecution say that was a wicked lie. Henry's father, Mark, spoke outside the court.
2: There is no moment where the pain stops. There is no moment where the Henry-shaped hole in our family is filled. We will carry this grief every single day for the rest of our lives. But today matters. Today, Henry was believed.
1: The body of an 11-year-old boy has been recovered after he went into a river in South Yorkshire. Mackenzie Swift had last been seen entering the River Don on Saturday evening. Rescue teams had been searching for him since. Officers have thanked the public for their help trying to find him. At least 11 people are now confirmed to have been killed after Russia launched a massive attack on Ukraine. Explosions were reported throughout the night and into the morning across the country, with a number of civilian infrastructure targeted. Ukrainian President Volodymyr Zelensky had been warning that Russia were preparing to ramp up their attacks. Sir Starmer is on damage control following the latest batch of documents relating to Lord Peter Mandelson. He'll chair a cabinet meeting today after files showed infighting amongst Labour and criticism against the Prime Minister. In one message, Mandelson described Number 10 as bereft and beleaguered and in need of a complete revamp. And a mother of two who blacked out every time she ate has now been treated. Sarah Hall had a rare medical condition that meant she fainted after meals, with her heart stopping 12 times a day.
3: Eating became kind of quite a stressful situation for me, because I never knew kind of what would happen at each mealtime, whether I would lose consciousness or not. So it became, eating became very, very functional and unenjoyable, and quite a stressful time.
1: Well, she's now been treated in a landmark medical trial. There are only 150 reported cases of the condition worldwide. For On Radio News Hub, I'm Frankie Hersein.
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3: Yes, we are culture. And it's me, QG, here for another Tuesday Grooves. Now, I don't know what's happened, Tuesday Groovers. Normally we bring the sunshine out, but it's a bit rainy and a bit miserable out there today. So I'm going to start off with something nice, light, summery feel, bright and breezy. Might bring the sunshine out, we never know. But please enjoy, and then I'll come back and tell you what I've got in store for you this afternoon. So up first, the Isley Brothers, and I've Got Work To Do.

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1: Yes, keep it locked, because, oh, I've got work to do. I've got to try and keep you motivated for 2 hours with some brilliant soul and some reggae, and also try to help you do your little 60-second reggae reset in the second hour of the show. Oh, yes, indeedy. And also give you some information that you might find useful when we talk about today's National Day. Now, today's National Day, that song is a little clue. The next song I'm going to play, which is by Rihanna, is a second clue. So I'm going to give you that, and then we'll come back and we'll just catch up and see what's been happening with you since I was on air last week. So next for you, I've got Rihanna featuring Drake and Work.

0: Mama, make him on a word. Oh, I love a Rihanna when she just makes those noises. Brilliant. So that was Rihanna featuring Drake and Work. So that is another clue as to what today's national day is. But before we carry on, I think I have to, first of all, there are two things I have to talk about. Now, the first thing I have to talk about is, oh my goodness me, I can't believe the Arsenal fans. I'm not an Arsenal supporter myself. I'm a Palace girl, so I did my little bit of celebration because they won their European Cup, didn't they, the other day? But I can't believe the amount of people that donned red shirts, went out to North London and really celebrated. It was actually really lovely, lovely to see. Lovely to see London coming together, no matter what creed, colour or even football team. It was just nice to know that there was all that support for a London team. So well done, Arsenal. Sorry you didn't get the double, but you done very, very, very well in my eyes. And I'm just a humble, you know, I don't know that much about football. And the other big announcement I've got to make is... Yo, it was our boss's birthday yesterday. So happy birthday, belated birthday, Mr. C. I hope you enjoyed your day. Looks like you did. So if you go online, if you go on the Croydon FM social pages, so Instagram or Facebook or TikTok, you'll see the best boss in the world celebrating his birthday. So I hope you had a lovely, lovely day. And remember, birthdays are to be celebrated for the whole year. So I'm sure the lovely, lovely, lovely, lovely Phoebe has much more planned for you. So let's watch out and see what we see posted. Also, I want to remind you that after me today, we have Tashauna with the Beats and Bangers show. So she comes on from 4 till 6. After Tashauna, we have Miss Truths with the Miss Truth show, and she is on from 6 till 8, and then from 8 until 10 you get Nami Wham. So that's your Tuesday lineup. So you gotta keep it locked.
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0: Yes, I'm gonna come back now with a tune by Gwen Guthrie, and again another little bit of a hint as to what today's national day is. So don't go nowhere.

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1: Yes, we are culture. I'm QG. 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Plus, we are also online, so there's no reason for you not to tune in and get involved. So that was Mary J. Blige and her tune called Work That. And before that, I played Gwen Guthrie and Ain't Nothing Going On But The Rent. You got to do that with attitude and attitude when you say that song. And before that, I played Rihanna and Work, and the Isley Brothers and Work To Do. So come on, guys, have you got any clues as to what today's national day might be? Ooh, I think might have something to do with work, but I'm going to play two more songs before I tell you and put you out of your misery. So the next two tunes I've got are going to be a Whitney Houston and an Omar. So this is what I want you to do.
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3: Friday night.

The wonderful Whitney Houston was "It's Not Right, But It's Okay." And you know what? Today's national day is National Leave the Office Earlier Day. But you like it, that one. Yeah, so the history of National Leave the Office Earlier Day goes as thus. Today, the 2nd of June, is National Leave the Office Early Day. Now, this quirky national day is intended to be an incentive to those who often work more than 40 hours each week. And today is a reminder to take a little time for yourself every once in a while. And this day was invented by Laura Stack, who is an author and specialist in employee productivity. So, that's the day today. So what song have I got for you? I've got a good one. Oh, I've got a tune that I know you're all going to start singing along to when I play. So I'm going to give you the first few bars, then I'll be chatting over it, okay? Woo, she with the big hair and the big,

Working 9 to 5. Well, today you shouldn't be working 9 to 5. Today you should be working 9 till 3 or 9 till 4, because today is all about finishing work and leaving the office a little bit earlier. So the author that I just mentioned, a stack, she noted that Americans work about 49 hours a week and a grand total of about 350 more hours a year than most Europeans. Now, this kind of overworking proved detrimental for many, many reasons. So first off, the quicker things get done at optimal levels, the more productive, profitable business will be. Secondly, the truth is that the nature of work is that, for the most part,

employees would rather be somewhere else doing something else, which can lead to distractions, which result in low productivity. And thirdly, interminable working days can prove disheartening, acting as a demotivational factor, causing employees to work at a sluggish pace and get much less done than they would if they were feeling better about themselves. All of these three are connected to the fact that inflexible working hours and excessive overtime can turn any hare into a tortoise. Oh, yeah. So although the latter won the proverbial race, the former would have achieved the same in less time had it only applied itself to the task. So National Leave the Office Earlier Day is an incentive for employees to complete tasks before schedule, making a conscious effort to increase their efficiency and productivity so they can go home sooner. Oh, I do love a bit of Dolly Parton. I do indeed. And I love my country. So I'm going to put this on. I'm going to carry on telling you all about this National Day. So basically, the perspective of leaving the workplace earlier acts like a carrot for the donkey inside all of us, compelling employees to perform his or her tasks to his or her maximum potential, reducing levels of idleness amongst workers. Oh yeah. So the managerial strategy that is allowing people to go home as soon as they have properly completed their tasks has been shown to be beneficial to both employees and employers, and it's a real win-win situation for both parties. So over and over again, it proves true the theory that happy workers are more efficient and productive, and that people in general respond better to positive rather than negative reinforcement. So more work done in less time is beneficial to the business seeking to increase its profits, as well as society or humanity at large. And National Leave the Office Earlier Day is

between co-workers as well as between workers and their bosses, which leads to much better cooperation, and this in turn leads to increased productivity. And yes, this truly seems to be a win-win situation for all involved. Wonderful. So I've got some really good facts. So let's have a look at this little timeline I've got for you. So in 1917, a Mr. Robert Owen proposes the 8-hour workday. Oh, so social reformer Robert Owen promotes the slogan 8 hours labour, 8 hours recreation, 8 hours rest, challenging 14 to 16 hour workdays in early industrial Britain. In 1867 in Illinois, they adopt one of the first 8-hour-a-day laws. So Illinois passes a pioneering state law limiting workers to 8 hours a day, reflecting growing labour unrest over long factory hours and inspiring similar companies across the United States to sort of do the same.

towards shorter standard working hours. Ooh, exciting. 1967, German manager Heinz Liess develops the first formal flexi time, flexi time systems at a company in Germany, allowing employees to choose their start and end times with a daily band. Oh, I wonder if that would work here at Croydon FM. I don't know if we could all choose our own times, because we'd all probably want the same times. But we still have it quite flexible here, and we've got brilliant management who celebrated a birthday yesterday. So we've also, in 1998,

rest and paid annual leave to protect workers' health. And in 2015, Sweden experiments with 6-hour workdays, a shorter workday. A 2-year trial at a Gothenburg nursing home tests 6-hour workdays on full pay, finding improved worker health and satisfaction alongside higher staffing costs. So there you go. So there are definitely benefits to letting your workers go home once they have done the tasks that you are paying them to do. So now I'm going to give you some ideas on how to celebrate National Leave the Office Earlier Day. And again, nothing here really is going to cost you. It's just going to, you know, your time and the time that you could be sitting behind a desk or bashing out emails. You could be doing something a little bit nicer. So here we go. These are some things that you can do. So if you are an employee, get your boss's permission to leave as soon as you've finished all of your tasks for the day. You'll likely be surprised at how motivated you'll feel to get things done all expeditiously, so very, very quickly. So once you've done everything and you can say, "Governor, I'm going home now, see you tomorrow," this is what you can do. You can maybe go and see a movie or an exhibition or, you know, go to a museum, you know, something that you've been planning to do, you just haven't had find the time to do it. Do that today. Yeah, do that if you leave work earlier. Or you can catch up on your shopping. That could be food shopping, clothes shopping. But do you know what, guys? Not online shopping. Go out there and pound the pavements. I recently went to Battersea and, oh my goodness me, the shops there are lovely. You could spend a fair penny there, but that's a lovely day out. You can read a book. You can read a book. Do you know what? You bought that book how many? 6 months ago, haven't found the time to read it. Come on, get it off your library shelf and give it a read. You can take a nap. So if you have been working really, really long hours, you're probably a bit tired. So use the few hours that you have to have a little nap and, you know, rejuvenate yourself. Now, nice one. Could have done this last week, maybe not today, but you could spend some time outside. You can go for a nice long walk in your local park, or do you know, why not go outside and do some work in your garden? If you've got a garden, do some work in your garden. If you've got a balcony, why not think about, you know, doing some pots, get some pots, make your balcony look nice and pretty. Oh, yeah. So if you don't want to do any of those things, what you could do is you could get your friends together. So if you can get your friends to finish their work really quickly for the day and meet you, you can all maybe go meet up for a coffee, something to eat, you know, bit of gossiping, catch up, chin wag, really, really nice thing to do. And if you do manage to do any of these things that I'm suggesting, why not share your adventures on social media using today's hashtag #LeaveTheOfficeEarlyDay. So I'm not encouraging anybody to ditch your responsibilities at work. I'm simply recommending you take some time for yourself if you can. And if you're able to get away, make the most of your time and enjoy every moment. And also, if you own a business, you know, on the other hand, you could let your employees know that they're free to go as soon as they finish their task for the day. And you'll likely be surprised at how much less time it can take to get that job done. And that was today's National Day. I really, really hope you enjoyed it. It's a really good one. So all you lovely bosses out there, if they've got the work done, come on, let them go, let them go. So I think now it's about time for my, let's see, Gospel According to QG. Yes, indeedy. So I've got a lovely one for you. It's Tracy Carter. And the track is called, let me get that track name for you. It's called Don't Ever Stop Praising His Name.

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1: Yes, this is Croydon FM. You're in your Tuesday grooves with me, QG. And we nearly finished our first hour. So that was lovely. That gospel according to QG today. I love that one. So next track I've got for you has got a nice fact that goes with it. So on this day in 2002, crime drama The Wire, created by David Simon and starring Idris Elba and Dominic West, debuted on HBO. And the rest is history, because so many of those men who starred in The Wire, they've gone on to do so many great things. So I'm going to play that track for you, and then we're going to come back with today's 1x2. So please keep it locked.

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1: 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So, what have I got for you now? I've got your 1x2, and I've got a good one today. Oh, yes, I have. It's going to kind of calm it down a bit after that track. So, the 1x2 I've got for you today, let me tell you all about it. All about it. So I've got two versions. So obviously, you should know by now, first version is R&B or soul or jazz or blues. And then the second version is reggae. So today, I have got for you a bit of Ray Charles. Yes, yes, Ray Charles. And a bit of George Nook. So, oh, what could the song be? I hear you all guessing, trying to guess. So the 1x2 I've got, it's called I Can't Stop Loving You. And it is a legendary country, oh, another country ballad written and originally recorded by Don Gibson in December 1957. Now, Ray Charles covered this in 1962. And literally, it became like a worldwide hit. He's the man who really made this song sort of come to the fore. And then in 2007, George Nooks recorded it. Now, when just going back to Ray Charles, when he recorded it, it actually went into the Billboard charts. I think it was at number 4 straight in. So, yeah, really, really good response to it. And the version by George Nooks, that was received really, really well in the reggae world. It was released as a 7-inch vinyl single by Tads International and later featured on his Diamond Series Blue album. So, after the 1x2, we will have the new. Sorry, I'm a bit distracted because I think I heard thunder. So the rain must be, oh my God, the weather must be really making a turn for the worst. So yes, after the 1x2, we will be going into our news and our ad breaks. And then I'll be coming back to put that reggae in your jegge. So please don't go anywhere.
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1: Watchdog investigators will meet the family of murder victim Henry Novak after outrage over his treatment by police officers as he lay dying. The 18-year-old was stabbed to death with a ceremonial knife. His murderer, 23-year-old Vikram Digwa, told police that he'd been the victim of racist abuse before the stabbing. The family of Vikram Digwa have apologised to the family of Henry and for bringing the Sikh community into disrepute. Here's Reform UK leader Nigel Farage.
2: Henry's family have responded to this in just the most extraordinarily dignified way. But I suggest the rest of us respond to this with pure, cold rage.
1: Next, Nicola Sturgeon's ex-husband's back in court after admitting to embezzling £400,000 of the SNP's money. Former party chief executive Peter Murrell spent the money on a number of items, including two cars and a motorhome. Prosecutors have laid out the facts of the case. Lord Peter Mandelson should never have been appointed as ambassador to the US. Well, that's what Yvette Cooper has said. It came as she declined to say whether Keir Starmer is a strong and effective leader. Yesterday, the government released a second tranche of more than 1,000 pages of documents related to the case. It's World Eating Disorders Action Day. The aim is to tackle the stigma around eating disorders and raise awareness. Thomas Freeston is from the charity Beat.
3: They might think it's someone who suffers from anorexia, who's typically female, but actually it affects anyone. Age, gender, ethnicity, and it can come in a different sort of weights, shapes and sizes.
1: And the Princess of Wales is to join the King and Queen at a cancer charity reception this evening. Kate, who revealed she was in remission at the start of last year, will appear at the Royal Gathering in honour of Cancer Research UK. That's the latest from Radio News Hub. I'm Tanita Sims.
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You don't know, say Reggae Queen, Vanya Color, straight out of JA, represent for Tuesday Grooves. Yeah, man, on 97.8 FM, 99.4 FM, the one and only QG. Yeah, man, keep it locked. Yeah, don't know, Reggae Queen said that. Rock!

Okay, oh yes, yes, my lovely Tuesday groovers, I am back to put the reggae in your Tuesday jegge. So what have I got for you this afternoon? I've got the usuals. So I've got the music by some artists who are celebrating birthdays in the month of, I can't believe I'm saying it, June. Oh yes, indeedy. And I've got your reggae reset, and I've got my reggae queens. Oh yes, what are we going to do? Come on.

Bad tune to start us off this rather miserable, rainy, cloudy Tuesday afternoon. Yes, me QG, Tuesday Grooves on Croydon FM 97.8, 99.4 and on the DAB. And before I carry on, I just want to shout out a big hello to Auntie Pauline. Auntie Pauline, who is, if you go online, you see she got to meet the wonderful Stormzy and he gave her a kiss on the cheek. And you know what people she said? She said she ain't washed her face yet. Auntie, go wash your face. So anyway, I'm going to carry on now with the first of our artists who are celebrating a birthday. So I am going to play something by Tiger. Real name, Norman Washington Jackson, born on the 6th of June in 1960. Now, he's better known as Tiger. He's a Jamaican dancehall musician, active since the late 1970s. And he's known for his growling style of DJing, often imitated by other dancehall DJs since his initial rise to fame. And the track I've got from him is Summer, Summer Love.

Hey, that was Tony Rebel and his tune called Can't Work. And before that, I played Tyrone Taylor and his tune called Working Together. So, a little bit of a theme still carrying on. So, if you missed the first half of the show, you will have missed that today's National Day is National Leave the Office Earlier Day today. Yes, yes, it is. So if you want to hear all about that, you're going to have to go on to Mixcloud a bit later and the show will be there for you to listen to. Not only my show, all the other presenters' shows. If you've got a favourite presenter, you didn't manage to catch them on the day you normally do, go on to Mixcloud and you can hear their show again. So the next song I've got for you now, it is another artist who is celebrating a birthday. Now, who is it? Who is it? We are going to now play something from Junior Reed, real name Delroy Reed. Now, he was born also on the 6th of June in 1963. Now, he is a Jamaican reggae and dancehall DJ. And from 1986 to 1988, he served as the lead vocalist for reggae band Black Uhuru. Oh, yes, who's coming to dinner? Natty Dreadlocks. Oh, yes, indeedy. So, Brutal Positive and Black Uhuru Alive in New York. His solo career is extensive and is widely regarded as a great, as one of the greatest dancehall artists in reggae. And by the early 1980s, he was commissioned by Sugar Minot, who we featured last week, to record a number of tunes on Minot's youth promotion label, enjoying considerable popularity with tracks such as Human Nature, produced by Reed, At Love, produced by Sugar Minot, and the evergreen Foreign Mind. So let's get ready for Mr. Junior Reed and Old Time.

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1: Yes, this is Croydon FM, and it's now time for your reggae reset. And have I got a nice exercise for you this afternoon. So, you know what this is all about? This is where you're going to take your 60 seconds to just have a nice stretch. So if you're at the office, maybe you haven't finished quite yet. I know it's finished early work day, but you haven't finished quite yet. So take a little break from sending the emails, you know, hunched over that keyboard. Your shoulders must be hurting by now. If you've been driving around London town, you might be one of those lovely delivery men. If you've been driving around, or you could be a taxi driver, you know what? You probably, again, need to sort of, you know, just stretch your body. You know, you've been sitting all crunched up in your car all day. And if you're at home doing some of those chores, maybe, I don't know, doing a bit of hoovering, packing the washing machine, time to just stop, you know, get yourself upright and let's do some stretching just to kind of rejuvenate you for the rest of the afternoon. So I have got today for you, it is like an exercise that is going to open your chest and your shoulders, yeah? So I'm calling it the root and rise. Okay, so this is what you're going to do today. So let me read out the instructions and then I'll play a lovely, lovely tune for us to do our little 60-second exercise too. So this is what you're going to do. You're going to sit tall at the edge of your chair. You're going to reach both arms behind your back and interlace your fingers. Now, if you can't reach, just grab the sides of your chair, of the chair frame, okay? So then you're going to inhale deeply and you're going to roll your shoulders back and down, yeah? So you're going to gently straighten your arms, lift your hands a few inches away from your lower back. So you're just going to lift your hands from off your bottom and you're going to hold it there. And you're going to breathe while you're doing it. And all your chest is going to be lovely, opened up all, and you're going to feel your shoulders stretching. It's a really great stretch, this is. And then you're going to lift your chin slightly and you're going to feel your collarbone spread nice and wide. You're going to take two reggae-style deep breaths into your chest, then slowly release your hands and shake out your arms. Okay, so you're going to all of that in like a 60 seconds. So you're going to slow it right down. So maybe the first half of it you do for 30 seconds and the second half, the last bit, you'll do for the 30 seconds. Now, a little tip here is to keep your stomach engaged. So keep the stomach pulled in nice and tight so you don't overarch your lower back and focus the stretch entirely on the front of your shoulders. So are you ready? Steady. Let's get going. I've got a tune by Public Report and it's called It's Gonna Be All Right. So I will let you know when the 60 seconds are over and you can just, you know, relax, get back to what you're doing, listen to the song. So here we go.

0: lovely Tuesday, Groovers. It is. It's going to be all right. That was Public Report. And remember, remember, remember why we do these little 60-second reggae reset every Tuesday. It's because it improves, or it's going to help to improve your posture. So incorporating office exercises and stretches into your workday routine can strengthen and align your back muscles. And this helps develop flexibility and balance in your core and body, improving your posture. So there you go, today's reggae reset. I hope you managed to do it. So we're at that time of the day now. Oh yes, indeed. You know the type of the time of the day that I really, really enjoy, and that is the time of the day where I'm going to embrace our reggae queens. Oh yes, indeedy. So I'm going to start off. I'm going to go straight into it. And then when I finish playing all of my reggae queens, I'll come back in and I'll give you a track list. And actually, there's one reggae queen who is celebrating a birthday in June. So I'll be telling you more about her. So what you got to do?
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Oh my goodness me. I hope you enjoyed that as much as I did. I was in here partying away, honestly. Feels like it's summer in here. So I'm going to give you a nice track rundown. So we ended there with the luscious Lila Aiki and her track called Solitude. Before that, we had Tiana and Never Break Me. Before Tiana, I played Lorna Bennett and Breakfast in Bed. Oh yeah. And before that, we played Trisha and her track called Call Me. And to start us all off, it was the Soothsayers, Love Is Still the Answer. That's Prince Fatty Rockers featuring Julia B. So that was today's Reggae Queens. So, haven't got much time, so I don't want to mess around. So I've got another great tune for you from, how could I forget? One of the queens had a birthday, so I've really got to tell you about this one because I've got a really good fact. So the queen who has a birthday is Lorna Bennett. She of Breakfast in Bed. She was born on the 7th of June in 1952. Now, she is a Jamaican reggae singer born in Kingston, and she's twice topped the Jamaican singles chart in the early 1970s. And her 1972 recording of Breakfast in Bed was a successful single throughout the West Indies and Europe. And guess what, guys? Guess whose mum she is? You're not going to believe this, but you will believe it. She is the mother of Protégé. Woo! So that is today's really, really interesting fact. So I'm going to carry on now with a bit of Luciano and You Can't Stop Ja Work.

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1: Yes, we are culture. I'm QG. This is Tuesday Grooves, and I'm all nearly near the end of my 2 hours. It's been really, really great. So I hope you have enjoyed the selection of music that I brought for you this afternoon, and I hope you enjoyed learning all about National Leave the Office earlier day. And remember that this quirky little national day is intended to be an incentive to those who often work more than 40 hours each week. Today is a reminder to take a little time for yourself every once in a while. So if you can, get the work done really quickly and, you know, get yourself off home and try and do some of the things that I suggested. So before I came in there, I played Luciano and Can't Stop Jah Works. And then I played Children of Zeus and their track called Hard Work. So before I go, I just want to thank everybody for tuning in. So thank you, Auntie. It was lovely engaging with you this afternoon, and I bet you're still reeling from your kiss on the cheek from Stormzy, but lucky you and well done you. And I hope he does come in like promised to come and join you and Rosie on your show. Big up again to management in the house. Happy birthday for yesterday. So remember, birthdays to be celebrated for the whole year, not just one day. Oh, Tashauna's just come into the building. She's rushing. So if you listen, if you tuned in from north, south, east or west of London, thank you very much. I know some of you have tuned in from, you know, up north, so in Wolverhampton. So thank you, Junior. Lovely for you to tune in. And I know, again, if you was in the US of A or if you was in Jamdown, thank you so much for giving me 2 hours of your time. So I'm going to leave you now with one more track. And again, it's still sticking to the theme about working or trying not to work too hard. And this is by Tenasaur, and the tune is called No Work on Sunday. Auntie, right back at you. And listeners, I will see you, hear you, speak to you, chat to you, waffle to you next Tuesday. So please try and join me again. Take care. Mwah, mwah. Bye bye.

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0: might be apologizing for no reason, but just in case you can hear me, guys, I gotta say this out loud, right? So my mic is back. We are back. We are ready to have so much fun. Next up, I got Usher for you guys. Before I play you, Usher, can I ask you, has anyone watched the new Cat Williams stand-up? Okay, so funny. He mentions Usher in the stand-up. Do you guys know what I'm talking about? I don't know if I can say the joke on the radio, but if you know what I'm talking about, when Cat Williams was talking about a certain R&B star performing in Vegas, guys, if you know what I'm talking about, hit us up on WhatsApp. If you don't know what I'm talking about, go and watch Cat Williams' last stand-up on Netflix. Super funny. Hit us up on WhatsApp, guys.
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1: Guys, I got to big up my CFM family every single time, okay? We got to big up DJ QG locked in live. Yes, if you missed her show from 2 till 4 p.m., you missed out, guys, okay? 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

6 p.m. The vibes Kiandan. Okay, we got Auntie Pauline locked in as well. Yes, sir. Okay, Auntie Pauline was at Murky FC over the weekend. If you guys missed that, that means you're not following us on Croydon FM on Instagram. Okay, guys, we're on Instagram. 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And while you're on there, you can scroll through Instagram. I'm sure, like, guys, let's get it together. Don't be missing out on all the fun stuff we're doing, because Croydon FM, we are about community, okay? So if you want to see what we were doing at Murky FC over the weekend, go and check.

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1: Okay, guys. I'm laughing because me and my friends have been talking about this Jay-Z concert all weekend. Like, one minute my friend's like, oh, it's good. Then the

They performed Dreams and Nightmares, Jay-Z and Memphis Bleak, and a lot of my male friends love that song. I mean, I don't know a male that doesn't love that song. Big up the rap fans. I'm definitely one of them. But guys, basically, why I want to get into this is because first, I have so many questions. Like, number one, what did we think of the afro, guys? What were we saying about that? Was it good? Was it... When I first saw it, when

However, I just thought he could have come harder. Like, if he... like, there was... he could have said anything he wanted to in the world. And that's what he chose to say. He chose to basically

0: And at the beginning of the concert, he addressed everybody that's been coming for him in a freestyle, okay? He addressed Drake, he addressed Dame Dash, he addressed Lil Wayne, he addressed everybody, basically, everybody that doesn't like him, that everybody that has something to say. And the concert was great. Like I said, he brought out Memphis Bleek, Beanie Siegel, okay, and Meek Mill. Meek Mill, okay, we got Meek Mill. I just don't know. I don't know if the freestyle was giving what he thought it was giving. I don't think it ate the way he thought it ate. Do you get what I'm saying here, guys? Because he didn't really say nothing. Okay, let's take this in steps. First of all, hit us up on WhatsApp. What did you guys think of the afro? Because he was looking like a 5-year-old Blue Ivy. No tea, no shade. The afro, I don't know where he got this hair from. I didn't know you could undo locks that quick and it be an afro. Like, I didn't know this. I've learned a lot over the past weekend. We're going to get into it. But first, guys, let me know what you thought of the afro, please. This is imperative for us to move forward in this conversation. You know the number.
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meant for me. 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I don't act, but I act up. Brown paper bag like the lunch packed up.

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1: Okay, guys, let me just... Can I just put this out there, yeah? I'm a big Jay-Z fan, okay? Also, 50... There's so much going on, guys. 50 Cent's baby mother has been involved in a serious scandal that we can't even... Guys, go check that out because it's crazy, yeah? And I just find it very coincidental that 50 Cent's baby mother has been involved in

back to everyone that doesn't like him, basically. I don't know how this goes, okay? Second of all, I'm a very big Jay-Z fan, okay? I love him, okay? Auntie Paulie said I'm roasting him, okay? It's a friendly roast. It's like my uncle. If my uncle had a new hairstyle, I would say, Uncle, that's so interesting. Okay, big up yourself. I see where you're going. What was the idea behind this? What inspired you? You know, where are we going with this? What's the next step? Do you know what I mean? The dreadlocks, I prefer the dreadlocks, I'm not gonna lie. But, however, I admire, he's like 60 years old, isn't he? I admire a 60-year-old man who's able to grow that much hair on his head. Like, guys, come on, man. We gotta give it to the guy, we gotta give it to him. But also, okay, let me just also clarify that I'm not trying to roast him, okay? But he's coming across quite roastful. Sorry about that, guys. You know what? It's friendly banter, Auntie Pauline. But the afro is funny, though. Come on, the afro is funny, man. We all got to laugh at the afro. I haven't seen the afro like that in I don't know when. But it makes sense since, like, literally, like, 2004, probably. But do you know what? Yeah. It is the Roots Picnic, okay? So this is where Jay-Z's performance was, okay? So let me, like, break it down, because we're, like, bantering it way too much when, obviously, this is a serious report that I'm giving you guys also, okay? Because, you know, I got the entertainment news, baby. Yes,

here, okay? And he has a number of performances coming up, yeah, over this year, over the next few months, okay? So his performance at the Roots Picnic was kind of a prelude to that. He has to kind of show his face in it. I know him and Beyonce were in... they were somewhere. Let me just close my mouth on that, because I can't remember where they were now. I was going to say Paris, but it might not have been Paris. But my point is, they're celebrating a lot. Like, Beyonce celebrating her albums, and so is Jay-Z. I just love them. Okay, cool. So Jay-Z was at the Roots Picnic, right? And he performed, like, Dirt Off Your Shoulders, Empire State of Mind, Run This Town.

0: guys, we're getting into it today. I told you I'm a Jay-Z fan. Fun fact. You know, Jag, you are right. She actually sings on the album, the MTV Unplugged. That's her singing. So Heart of the City, Song Cry. That is Jag, you are right, singing on that. If you guys know who Jag, you are right is, hit us up on WhatsApp, because she's on YouTube talking a lot about him all the time. Anyway, we're not here to talk about that.
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0: Yeah, but Jay-Z was cussing everybody, okay, on his set. So before he started his actual songs, he just had a little freestyle, okay, addressing certain things that Nicki Minaj has said, that Kanye West had said, that Drake has said about him. And I think, and I understand, let's get into the seriousness now, because I was saying his afro la la is so funny, but I do understand where he's coming from. Like, he has to say something, he has to do something

imagery here. So I feel like, you know, now when he's setting up to celebrate his 30th anniversary of The Reasonable Doubt, now is a good time for him to have something to say back. Like, yo, like, actually, you can't diss me and get away with it. I'm actually going to say something. And obviously, as a rapper, as one of the best rappers ever that we've ever known, that's ever lived, yeah, he's obviously going to do it in with his art. He's going to use his art to express that. I get that. I just think the freestyle could have been better. Do you know what I mean? Like,

0: a given. But the freestyle at the beginning, this is what we're talking about. Did he really diss them? Because if he was dissing me and he came with that freestyle, I wouldn't feel scared. I wouldn't even be scared. So this is the thing. Guys, hit us up on WhatsApp, please. Let us know what you think.
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1: Oh, they might jump up like them, I'll fall and I'll flop them wing. I'll come and fall them, cut them up. We're going to cut them wing. I'm going to put my ass and fall down. Fed up. They're fed up.

0: Guys, that was Alkaline with Masterpiece right here on your stereo, Croydon FM, the best station in the nation for you. You are locked into the Beats and Banger show with your girl, DJ Tashi, otherwise known as Tashana. Baby, and it's Tuesday. Tuesdays are like the best days ever. They're competing with Fridays, yeah? You better know that. I was just gonna say, make you know. Literally, Tuesdays are competing with Fridays, guys. Tuesdays are the next best days. You know why? Let me justify. Let me send you the logic here, yeah? See, Sundays are like, it's nice. You go to church in the morning or you have a little, you do what you want. Go. Do you know what I mean? Like, you're getting ready for Monday. But then we see when Sunday night comes. When Sunday night hits you, you're not ready for that. You guys are not ready for Sunday night, because Sunday's amazing. Sunday's great until about 6 p.m. Then you're like, wait, tomorrow's Monday? And then Monday, bare things is going on. You better, if you don't get Monday right, the rest of the week is just going to be longer. So Monday, you have to make sure Monday's right. Like, you wake up early, get a good sleep on Sunday. Me personally, I didn't get a good sleep on Sunday. So it's like Monday was like extra hard because I didn't get a good sleep on Sunday. Do you see where we're going with this? So I think Tuesdays are better because it's like Monday, Sunday's out of the way. Monday's out of the way. Tuesday's like, oh, I can relax. I made it through Monday. Monday has to be the worst day of the week. Monday has to be the worst day of the week. I can't lie to you. So that's why Tuesdays are better, because Tuesdays is like, oh, we can breathe. Oh, it's nice. Oh, you know, we're into the week now. I think Mondays, everyone's like really stressed. When you go into the office, everyone's like really stressed out. Your managers, everyone's stressed out. Why? You know, there's no need to stress, but my point is Mondays, it's like brings out a stress in everybody. So Tuesdays, it's like everyone's a bit less stressed, isn't it? So guys, we're in a competition right now. Tuesdays are out to beat Fridays, isn't it? That's Croydon FM for you, baby. We got the news up next, actually, guys. So we're going to take a really quick break for the news. But on the other side, okay, I got Valiant. I'm going to give you guys Passenger Princess today. I have to give you that mix because that mix just makes me feel something inside. Yes, I love it. So I'm going to give that to you today. Let us know what you guys are thinking of the Jay-Z freestyle. Not the concert. We're talking about the freestyle specifically, okay? Because I just think, if the whole of the industry is coming for you, you gotta do something drastic. Like, you have to say something very drastic to make people get the message. I don't think he's done that. I think it was quite tame. I think Jay-Z is the best rapper ever. And I just think he could have come with some crazy, and it's better he just like actually diss them directly, like on a 50 cent thing. That's my opinion. But guys, we're going to continue this conversation after the news. See you soon.
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2: Watchdog investigators will meet the family of murder victim Henry Novak after outrage over his treatment by police officers as he lay dying. The 18-year-old was stabbed to death with a ceremonial knife. His murderer, 23-year-old Vikram Digwa, told police that he'd been the victim of racist abuse before the stabbing. The family of Vikram Digwa have apologised to the family of Henry and for bringing the Sikh community into disrepute. Here's Reform UK leader Nigel Farage.
3: Henry's family have responded to this in just the most extraordinarily dignified way. But I suggest the rest of us respond to this with pure, cold rage.
2: Next, Nicola Sturgeon's ex-husband's back in court after admitting to embezzling £400,000 of the SNP's money. Former party chief executive Peter Murrell spent the money on a number of items, including two cars and a motorhome. Prosecutors have laid out the facts of the case. Lord Peter Mandelson should never have been appointed as ambassador to the US. Well, that's what Yvette Cooper has said. It came as she declined to say whether Keir Starmer is a strong and effective leader. Yesterday, the government released a second tranche of more than 1,000 pages of documents related to the case. It's World Eating Disorders Action Day. The aim is to tackle the stigma around eating disorders and raise awareness. Thomas Freeston is from the charity Beat.
4: They might think it's someone who suffers from anorexia, who's typically female, but actually it affects anyone. Age, gender, ethnicity, and it can come in a different sort of weights, shapes and sizes.
2: And the Princess of Wales is to join the King and Queen at a cancer charity reception this evening. Kate, who revealed she was in remission at the start of last year, will appear at the Royal Gathering in honour of Cancer Research UK. That's the latest from Radio News Hub. I'm Tanita Sims.
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0: Hey guys, welcome back to the Beats and Bangers show. You are still locked in with your girl, Tashana. Okay, some of you call me DJ Tashy, and that's absolutely fine, okay?

anyway, but before that, I got Nathan and Vibes Cartel for you, actually, because you know why? We're going to have Nathan in the studio very, very soon. Keep your eyes peeled. 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It's at dj.tashi with two eyes at the end. 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That's at Croydon FM. So you don't miss out, okay, on what we got going on here. On Saturday, yeah, we had TJ. He wasn't in the studio on Saturday, but we had his interview on Saturday, okay? So we had pre-recorded his interview. I covered the Sound It show on Saturday, and I gave you the interview, okay? D-Mix in conversation with TJ, the Up Top Boss. Yes, okay, yes, he was here, and we gave you the interview on D-Mix's show on Saturday, okay? It was lit. TJ is very Jamaican. He's so down to earth. He's so smart. He's so just authentic. Like, you can just feel his energy is not to be messed with, in the way where this man is very talented and you can't frighten him for anything. Like, he is going, he's always going to be great because he's so focused on greatness. Do you know what I mean? Guys, go listen to the interview, because I love TJ anyway. But after that interview, I was like, this guy is really special. But because he's so humble, the way he carries himself, you wouldn't deep it like that. You wouldn't think about him in that way, like, oh my God, this guy's really special. But he really is. Like, TJ is one of my favourite dancehall artists. He's a Libra. Big up the Libra gang. Yes, okay. We had Smurf and Turk in the studio last Tuesday on the Beats and Banger show. He's also a Pisces. Big up my Pisces brother, Smurfing Turk, okay? If you guys

to take advice from. Do you know what I mean? Like, if there's any creators out here that we should be taking advice from, Smurfing Turk is definitely top three. Like, I don't know many creators that you can actually take advice from, like real life advice. Do you understand? So guys, go check out those interviews. Croydon FM, Mixcloud, okay? You can listen back to those interviews anytime you want. You can listen to it 100 times if you want. It's free. No one ain't gonna trouble you for nothing if you go listen back to those. So, you know what

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4: 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Keep it locked, I understand. We're hashtag happy, it's a lot of money, dog.
5: Guys, you are still locked in with your girl, DJ Tashi, otherwise known as Tashana. And I got some great news for you guys, okay?

studios today. So you're going to have me for another 2 hours after 6 o'clock. You're going to have me till 8 p.m. Big up yourself. I mean, we're all feeling very blessed right now because you guys are very lucky to get me. I mean, I've got a lot to say, so let's talk about it. Do you know what I mean? It's Tuesday, and obviously my CFM family are always going to be looked after. So I'm going to be covering the mistruth show, basically. Guys, don't cuss me. We're going to keep it going. It is the UK segment of the show now. Yes. So I'm going to give you some UK music right now. Yes. And we're going to have a great time. Do you know what? I was going to mispronounce something. You know the accent, guys? My brain sometimes has to say things in my head before I say it out of my mouth because I might say it wrong because your girl is Jamaican. Do you know what I mean? So just give me some grace here, guys. I love you. Next up, I got Zims. I don't miss. This is the UK segment, guys. You know we have to, let me just say, the UK, I spoke about Smurfing Turk earlier in the show, okay? The UK locally, as well as just across the UK in general, we have so much talent, okay? Zims, he's an artist from Croydon, okay? He has worked with artists that I know in the past. He is well known. I mean, Smurfing Turk spoke last week about how Croydon is very much a community

0: we are. And Croydon FM, we are no different, okay? So, of course, we're going to play the bangers made by artists from Croydon. Hello, guys. This is Zims. I don't miss. Keep it locked.
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1: Guys, that was Zims with I Don't Miss. I like that one. Very motivational. You guys know I love the positive motivational music. Okay, that's all we're going to play. Because number one, this is radio and children are listening and we need to inspire them. Okay, number two, because what is life without positivity, inspiration and motivation? Right. If you listen to the show a lot, you will hear me always talking about motivation, inspiration. Yes, guys. So that was a little motivation from Zims, because we don't miss. Zims don't miss. We don't miss. If you're locked in, you don't miss. Right. Next up, I've got a brand new one.
2: Brand new
1: from Nems. It's called Geekin. Let me know what you guys think. Let us know how we are sounding. I'm feeling this one. I'm a big Nems fan. I love the young, I say young, we're all young. But I mean, Nems is like a young generation, not like Dave, you know what I mean? Like the newer generation of UK rappers. They are so lit because they have such a unique style. They all have a very, very unique style. And

0: who really experiment with their music, and we love that. It's lit. Like, guys, obviously we're going to give you the bangers. It's the Beats and Bangers show, right? Keep it locked.
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2: 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The hood shit with me like. 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Put her on next, the Liberty. 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
3: 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He said that getting this money contagious. 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
3: 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First of all, I just got to say, Lil Yachty, yeah. If you guys know that Lil Yachty and Bia song, We On Go, brazy. Like, Lil Yachty, I can't lie, he shuts it down everywhere he goes. Like, I get why he has this fan base that are super obsessed with him. He is wavy. He's wavy, okay? And yeah, that song, that you're gonna hear that song a lot more from me, I can't lie. Big up Nems. UK native, okay, representing for the UK. And you know what? UK rap is really overseas. They're really digging the UK rap. Yes, they're digging it. Word. They're digging it. They're digging it over there. So big up Nems representing, Central C representing, Dave representing. There were so many UK artists that people in America are obsessed with. So let's ramp

see Jay-Z is still Jay-Z, Nicki Minaj is still Nicki Minaj. Drake is not American, but he, you know what I mean? He's not from the UK, but we can adopt him. Remember, we've given him a UK passport. My point is the fact that in America, they are geeking over our music here is super dope, because it used to be the other way around only. They used to look at us like super, like Nicki, like they didn't rate us none at all. But now they're feeling our vibe, like they have to rate us, they have to give us our props, innit? So yes, I'm so happy about that. Big up NEMS, big up all of the UK artists that are going overseas and doing big things, innit? Because you are literally changing history. Guys, it's a moment. It's a

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1: Yes, guys, you are still locked in to the Beats and Bangers show with your girl, DJ Tashi, otherwise known as Tashana. Do you know what? Everyone asks me, why do you tell people your real name? Do you know, I really like my name, you know. I really like it, so I don't mind when people call me Tashana, because I really like my name. So yeah, you guys, feel free to call me Tashana or DJ Tashi. I mean, Tashi's easier though. So let's just go with DJ Tashi. You're locked in with DJ Tashi, baby. Yes. And I feel like Tashana is like, we know each other. Like, we're cool like that. We cool like that. You can call me Tashana. We were talking about Jay-Z earlier, right? And his freestyle at the Roots Picnic. Okay. And he told everybody, he basically sent out some disses in a freestyle, yeah. And I don't know if I was impressed by it or not, because I wanted to see him be more ruthless, more rude, more kind of disgusting. I wanted him to be as disgusting as when Kanye West was talking about his children. I think that's my problem here. We've gotten to the bottom of this. We have arrived at the bottom, the crux, the core of my nonchalance for his freestyle, basically, because the people they were dragging your name through the mud. Okay, obviously everyone was like, oh, you put Kendrick on there to dish on the Super Bowl to dish Drake, so that, you know, we could kind of like quell Drake's reign, essentially. So I mean, people have been dragging his name through the mud. Drake dropped 3 albums, okay, and told everybody that don't speak on my name, and dropped 3 bangers. The albums are all bangers, okay. So that's what Drake's doing to tell people who he is. Like a little 16 bar at your concert, doing a Kanye / spoken word thing. I don't know, guys. We need to come to a decision about this, don't we? Okay, we're going to get there. I'm going to be covering Tunes and Talks with Miss Truths, okay, from 6 till 8 p.m. So don't go anywhere, guys. I'm going to be here with you all night. I know it's raining outside, I know, but I'm here to keep you company. I'm going to keep you warm. Don't worry. Next up, I've got Scrubs, Freeway, Pablo, Dollar, Grouch, Don V, and Big Chris on your stereo. Keep it locked.
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1: Lotto boys on your stereo. It's Croydon FM, baby. You are still locked in to the Beats and Bangers show until 6 p.m. with your girl, DJ Tashi. Okay. I am covering Tunes and Talks with Miss Truths from 6 p.m. till 8 p.m, guys. So keep it locked. Don't go nowhere, okay? Unfortunately, the tube strikes have made it so that I've had to cover Miss Truths' show today. And you know what I mean? The CFM family, one thing we're going to do is look after each other. Yes. 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I got to big up all our regular listeners. Big up Barn, okay? My baby Barn, who is locked in every single Tuesday. Big up Aaliyah. Big up Fabian. Big up Matthias. Big up Zai Zai and Mateo. Big up Baron and Bailey and Uncle Ricky and Auntie Sarah, okay? Big up everybody locked in on CroydonFM.com from overseas, okay? Guys, we love you so much. You make this so fun. Okay, I could stand here and talk to myself all day, but it's even better that I get to talk with you guys.

0: sure the dowel is not in a place where you might, your elbow might scooch over it because it might change the station. 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
1: Guys, we are still locked in on the best station in the nation, okay? And your girl, DJ Tashi, is going to be here till 8 p.m. For anyone wondering, where's Miss Truths? Don't worry, she'll be back next week. Don't worry, okay? Miss Truths will be back. Your beloved DJ, Miss Truths, is going to give you some more R&B next week. You're going to hear Truth Hurts, all of that. All of that. But for now, guys, I've got something special for you, okay? I've got some Brandy, I've got B2K, I've got Donnell Jones, yeah, I've got some Jagged Edge, right? Because with the tunes and talk to Miss Truths, you guys are expecting R&B, right? So I'm going to give it to you, don't worry.

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1: Hey guys, you are locked in to Tunes and Talks with DJ Tashi today. Okay, so I'm covering for Miss Truth until 8 p.m. because the tube strikes in London, they're just horrible, and there's no need for you to be going on like that. But don't worry, we have contingency, okay? And the CFM family is always going to be there for each other. So I'm here until 8 p.m. You got Miss Truths back next week. But in the meantime, do you see where we're going with this, guys? Do you see? Do you see the vision? Okay, it's a vibe. I know it's an R&B show, but R&B can be fun too. It doesn't have to be heartbreaking. Guys, I'm going to be real. The heartbreak music, I'm a Pisces. It's a bit, you know what I mean? So I'm going to give you some fun R&B today, okay? We got Tunes and Talks with a twist. Okay, guys, next up, I got Shensia and Wizkid. Keep it locked.
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1: Guys, next up, I have Cardi B and Tyler, okay? This one, Tyler starts rapping on this song, and I have to give it to you because it's too much. It's way too much, and I think it fits in right now to the good vibes R&B, like the cheeky R&B. You know, your girl DJ Tashi can be a little bit cheeky. So this is the cheeky R&B I'm giving you guys today. Let me know how we're sounding.

0: is the soul. So I can give you some of that. Hit us up on WhatsApp and let me know how we're sounding, guys.
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1: Hey guys, that was Tyler and Cardi B with Nice Guy. Okay, banging. That one has been making the rounds since like the end of since like last September. So I got to give that one to you today on Tunes and Talks with Miss Truths on the R&B show. Big up DJ QG locked in, my darling. 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Guys, we love you. Thanks for locking in. We're going to have so much fun. I am here with you until 8 p.m. Aren't you guys so lucky? You guys have had me for quite a bit of time today, haven't we? You guys are really getting to know DJ Tashi today, aren't you? Yeah. Yes, you are. So, guys, we're going to keep it going, innit? I'm going to give you something really special, something
2: brand new.
1: Something brand new for your eardrums today. You might not have heard this song before ever, okay? But I'm going to give it to you today. If you've listened to the Beats and Bangers show, you've heard this song before, okay? Guys, I'm on the Beats and Bangers show every single Tuesday, 4 till 6 p.m. This is Missy Elliott, okay? Kalani featuring Missy Elliott. Actually, it's called Back and Forth, okay? Missy Elliott's back in her bag, you know, giving, what do I say? How do we say? Missy Elliott is back in her bag, co-signing the R&B stars, okay? Because whenever Missy Elliott is on an R&B song, you know it's going to be crazy. Guys, I've got some Aaliyah for you later on in the show. Speaking of Missy Elliott, of course, let's keep this going. This is Kalani featuring Missy Elliott with Back and Forth. Don't go nowhere.
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looking for. Zero interference on DAB. So make sure you guys lock in on DAB if you can. 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Okay, get a DAB one so that there's no interference when you guys are locked in. I was about to say y'all. When y'all are locked in, you don't have to miss out. 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So make sure you're following the Croydon FM socials when you get a chance so you don't miss out. If you want to follow me, my name is DJ Tashi, DJ.TASHII. And I am currently covering for Miss Truths, okay? Every Tuesday, 6 to 8 p.m., Miss Truths is here giving you the very best in R&B, okay? 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We were talking, she's going to be back next week. But we were talking earlier about Jay-Z's freestyle, okay? Are you guys feeling this? Are you not feeling this? Do you know what? Everyone is feeling it, okay? Everyone's feeling it. Me to say I'm not feeling it, I sound like a hater. I just sound like I don't know what I'm talking about.

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He wasn't very disrespectful enough. The way everyone's been disrespectful to him, I didn't think that he was disrespectful enough. But what we're not here to do is encourage disrespect, division, or hate. Okay? So I'm going to

0: But also, Candy Burris, like, if you guys watch Real Housewives, she said one time, I'm not Michelle Obama. If you go low, I'm gonna go lower. Also, just saying. So, guys, I don't know. That's that with Jay-Z, I think. For the time being, we'll see what else he comes with, because it can't just be that freestyle that he thought was going to make his enemies shake in their boots, because nobody's shaking. Guys, next up, I've got NERD with Hypnotize You. Keep it locked.
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1: 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So can I give you something really

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Guys, we got to up everything except for the negativity. 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

Yes, guys, that was Rihanna with Rude Boy right here on your stereo. It's Croydon FM. And I was talking earlier on, yeah, about Jay-Z. We're just talking about this. I don't know when we're going to sort of know. We are going to start talking about this. But I was talking about Jay-Z earlier, right? And, you know, okay, guys, can we...

that Beyonce and her team have to sign off on every single picture posted of her across the whole internet. So I do, am I taking it too far in believing that maybe Jay-Z may have leaked 50 Cent's P.D.D.'s video? Because I feel, okay, I'll tell you why. This is like my last little theory that I need to share with you guys, because if I feel like 50 Cent is just going to corn him for that freestyle, yeah? But 50 Cent can't corn him now. Corn him? Yeah. 50 Cent can't.

0: something to do with it. Because why did it drop at the same time? Like, I'm so confused. Anyway, guys, I'm just here to tell y'all what's going on in the streets. Like, the streets said, the streets is talking, as Jay-Z says. You guys know that Jay-Z song, Streets is Talking? Right. The streets are always talking. And I feel like, I don't know. It's just very coincidental. And to be honest, I do think Jay-Z ultimately is Jay-Z. We love him. He runs the game, like this whole thing. I don't know how much of it he runs, but he's very powerful. He's very talented. He's very smart. People were running with the meme, would you take 500K or have dinner with Jay-Z, for years? Because everyone was like, he's the best. He's the GOAT. So, I mean, I think nothing is a coincidence. And I'll leave you guys with that. Next up, I've got Mariah Carey. Don't go anywhere. It's Croydon FM.
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1: Can you believe Destiny's Child released, okay, the writings on the wall in the 90s? Can you guys believe that? I can barely keep up, yeah, because the 90s, when was that? That was like 30 years ago. That was like 27 years ago. Jay-Z released Reasonable Doubt 30 years ago, guys. 1996. That's crazy. When did the writings on the wall drop? Like 97, 98. That's crazy. 30 years in the game and no one can't chat to you. That's what you call success, baby. Long-term success. Anyway, Croydon FM is actually celebrating our 8-year anniversary soon, guys. So look out for the celebration posts, okay, on social media. Look out for any invites because, you know, we're always going to turn up. So, guys, make sure you're following us so you don't miss out. It's at Croydon FM, okay? If you missed any of our shows, okay, head over to the Croydon FM Mixcloud page and you can listen back to the whole show, okay? We had TJ

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1: Yes, yes, you're listening to Nami Wams. 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
4: Guys, welcome back to the second half of Tunes and Talks, okay? But instead of Mistruths, you've got DJ Tashi today. Yes, okay, guys. We are here. We are in the last hour of Tunes and Talks with Mistruths. But we got DJ Tashi today instead, okay? This is the last hour. You guys have me for one more hour. Next week, Mistruths is going to be back, okay? And you're going to have her back. Don't worry. You're going to have your girl back, okay? But in the meantime, you have me, okay? And I think you're so lucky for that. I'm even lucky for being able to still talk to you guys. Like, we're getting to really know each other today. I like that. We're going to kick off the second half of the show with Rihanna and Drake, okay? Work is a big tune. I love this song, guys. Let's just get to it. It's the second half. Keep it locked. It's seven. It's coming up to seven. It's gone past seven, guys. Whatever your clock is saying, it's the evening, okay? It's going to be 8 p.m. soon. Then we're going to have Nami Wams on from 8 till 10 p.m. So you know what to do. Don't touch that dial. Keep it locked, because we're the best station in the nation.
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1: 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I have to send out a really quick apology because I think, okay, the song that I played before had a little bit of a PG word in there, a word that might have not been so PG, okay? So I just have to apologize. Guys, we're going to keep it going. We're going to keep the vibes high, okay? Obviously, I'm going to make sure that I go through my music in more detail because those are meant to be clean versions, okay? However, guys, I got some Drew Hill for you next. And they are definitely PG most of the time. But it's okay, guys. Only clean versions right here on Croydon FM because we are a family station, okay? We are a community station and that's not going to happen again. Keep it locked.
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1: Yes, guys, you are still locked in to Tunes and Talks with Miss Truths, okay? But today you have the lovely DJ Tashi hosting the show for you, okay? And we're going to have a lot of fun. We got like 40 minutes left of the show. So let's make this count. Let's make this as fun as possible. Do you know what? I fully believe in making every moment count, guys. So we're going to do it as always. Like, of course, DJ Tashi's on your stereo. So we're going to have so much fun. That sounds about right. Do you know what I've got next? Ja Rule featuring Charlie Baltimore. Guys, this is such a classic. I want to hear you guys singing along to this one.

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1: Yes, guys, that was Kanye West and Brandy, the original Brandy, the one and only Brandy, one of the best R&B singers to ever live, really. She's amazing. And that was a classic hit, okay? That was when Kanye West was still wearing the Louis backpack and the glasses, you know, the sunglasses with the stripes going through the lenses, okay? That was the Kanye West at the time. And that was just a big song. Like, Brandy was dancing. I'm like, Brandy, you can dance? Like, she was doing all the dancing in this and aphrodisiac. It was like a whole thing for her. But in the 2000s, everyone was dancing, though.

Seeing as this is the R&B show, guys, we're going to wheel up this one, right? I mean, I'm not going to take it too far. However, we need to, like, send this message to all the ladies out there and all the men. Like, don't let nobody stress you out. Do you understand? Listen to what Shensi is saying, because this is the anthem we need for 2026, right? Success is the best revenge.

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1: Guys, 112 with Dance With Me. What a classic. What a banger. R&B bangers. Only the best R&B bangers for our CFM audience, for our CFM listeners, for Miss Truth's audience specifically, because I know you guys love the R&B bangers, so we're going to give it to you, of course, sir. We have 20 minutes left of the show. Can I give you guys some Chris Brown? Who has listened to the new Chris Brown album? I listened to it. I was feeling it. The AI Chris Brown on the front cover kind of threw me off a little bit. Why is everyone using, like, we know, okay, AI is cheaper. Obviously, if you're an artist and you have to do a photo shoot for your album cover or a photo shoot for your social media to promote the album, it's easier and cheaper to just use AI. Maybe not easier sometimes, but it's cheaper to use AI to do that instead of buying the clothes, hiring the photographer, finding a location, hiring the editor, all of that. So yeah, I don't know about the AI. I feel like I've spoken about this before. I feel like it's getting a little bit out of hand because, how do I say? Because we don't know what's real anymore sometimes on the internet. And I just feel like Chris Brown, like, you have the money, just go and do a photo shoot. Like, why you gotta do the AI Michael Jackson outfit and that? There we go. Guys, I haven't heard the best reviews about Chris Brown's new album. However, that song with Vybz Kartel, I absolutely love it, okay? So it can't be that bad. I think people are maybe just, when Chris Brown is dropping 40 track albums every 3 years, it probably gets a bit annoying. But I love Chris Brown, and that song with Vybz Kartel, I love it. I just don't have a clean edit, guys. I wasn't, the clean

0: And then it's, you know what I mean, guys? You know the rest. I've got Chris Brown and Capella Gray and Popcorn up next for you. Don't touch that dial. It's Croydon FM.
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people, big up everybody who's at home by themselves right now, okay? Because we're here to keep you company. Big up everybody locked in because you're at home by yourself and you want to see what's going on out here. Big up yourself. We are going to keep you company. You know, when you're little, when you're younger, a free yard was like the best thing ever. It's like, oh my God, you got a free yard. Oh, this is so amazing. Oh, yeah, this is great. I have some time to myself. Who can I invite over? When you get older, having a free yard, everyone like acts like it's quite... People like act like being at home by yourself is like a bad thing. Do you know what I mean? They keep talking.

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But I also do feel like you can never be lonely in this world. 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You don't have to be lonely. Like, being at home by yourself is fine. I don't understand why they've reframed it into some, like, sad thing. Like, oh, if you're by yourself, oh, life must be so sad. Maybe sometimes it's more peaceful when you're by yourself at home. Do you get what I'm saying? Guys, it's all about perspective. Do you know what I mean? A three, if you turn it the other way, yeah, if you turn it 90 degrees to the right, to the left, it looks like an M. Right, guys? Are you picking up what I'm putting down here? My point is, there's no need to be feeling sad because you're at home by yourself. Like, that's pointless. Like, we need to spend our lives being happy. Back to the 2000s R&B, guys. I got some Jennifer Lopez for you. Can you believe it?

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1: Guys, we have 5 minutes left of the show, and guess who's just entered the building? It's Mr. Nami Rams.
2: Good evening.
1: Mr. Nami Rams, how are you?
2: I'm good, but I just want to say, Tashi, what a great show. And this is not even your regular slot, you're covering.

0: makes you feel lucky.
1: Yes, feel sir. Lucky. I feel lucky. Yeah. Being able to be here with the people there, with you, Nami.
0: Oh, thank you, thank you.
1: Right, the CFM team. And I say, the CFM family are so tight. I love these people so much. Big up Nami Rams, big up Auntie Pauline, big up DJ QG, big up Miss Truth, big up Carrera Chanel, big up Rashida, big up Tanya, big up Mr. C, big up...
0: Happy birthday, Mr. C.
1: Right. Big up Mr. Croydon FM himself, Mr. C, who had his birthday over the weekend. I'm not going to say the exact day because that's like super bait, but big up Mr. C every single time. Thank you so much, Nami Rams. You know what? Nami Rams is one of my favourite people in the world, in the whole world. Oh, like, I'm so happy whenever I see him. So I feel very blessed to be able to see him today as I'm here covering Miss Truth's show. Nami Rams, you're so sweet to me. Thank you so much.
0: Thank you.
1: Is there anything else you want to say before I play B2K?
0: Excellent selections so far. Get Miss Tashi taking you through on your 6 till 8 cover show for Miss Choose.
1: Yes! Then 8 till 10, we got DJ Nami Wams in the mix. So make sure you don't go anywhere. Don't touch that dial. 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

Yeah, shout out Iconico on this one. Listen to your heart. Of the new album SAD out now, yeah. Are you If you caught there back to back with Bok Bok, listen, yeah, you don't know how much of a super fan I am. Yeah, so I'm just saying, I was grateful to see it. Experience it, should I say.

0: is the Iceman thesis. My Puma snowboots have no creases. White Maharishi jacket serves as camouflage. Our cabin's made from cedar logs, and the package comes with purebred husky dogs. There's too much beef in this lodge, the foundation might get dislodged. Ice cream jumpsuit, not cause. On the slopes, just because. Puma, I don't know what you thought this was.
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0: you think you're hot, you're not.
1: And you're hearing this right now, just know me and MIC are coming to town. Turn the freezers up, yeah, extra cold.
0: Keep on.
1: Put whatever you need in the freezer, take whatever you need out of the freezer. And make sure you come see us, yeah?
0: Yeah. KIB from the Northwest Pole.
1: Shout out Kibo, yo. I'm Nami Wams.
0: Put fear in this.
1: This is Shamtartica by myself and MIC, yo.
0: Just like
1: on the label AP Life out now, yo.
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bandit, foolish you. 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I swear I should've won Candace's badge.

Just want to give a massive shout out to AB Locked In, yeah. 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

Shout out BBM, yo. Shout out the angel investors, yeah. Shout out Mishti, yo. Came down on the show last year. They'll be back this year, man. Shout out XTR, nah. Shout out K

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0: it's mid-July. That's when we come around, we'll make it winter time. 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
1: Shout out Qatar Nicin, yo. This is the Million Mile Glacier by MIC and myself, Nami Worms, yo. 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Reichi as well, yo.

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That's the new, that is them two, yeah. Crazy. Make sure you go listen to that one back.

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Shout you out, yeah? Hey, we're going have to have Karma come down again soon, yeah? Getting in there. You know what? Yeah, I'm not even going to say too much. Is when they come, you're going to see. Seat here.

But yeah, shout out Maggie, yeah, getting the placement on the new Looter tape, yeah. Shout out Looter, man. We linked him in the UK, man. And this is probably the only official track me and Maggie have released thus far, yeah. But we're cooking is what I tell you, and keep it locked.

Hey, shout out Togger, yeah. 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Do you know what, yeah? I see so many producers, yeah, that make so much crazy stuff, yeah. And then you don't hear for them in a little while, you know. And it's like, this guy is probably mad young. Like, he's probably like 21 now. And I've had this for like a few years. And it's like, it's kind of crazy how talented people are. And it's like, they don't get a shine. And I just say, shout out to you, Togger.

0: 5,000. What do you know about Operation Hazel, yo? Shout out Frosty.
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You've been listening to 91 to the past, you've been listening to Crayton FM. Yeah, shout out Crayton FM, man. Happy birthday to Clive. Big shout out to all the Crayton FM family. Big out, shout out to Auntie Pauline and Auntie Rosie, yeah. Shout out Luke and as well. Shout out Phoebe, yeah. Shout out everybody that who's represent Crane FM at the Murky FC, yeah. And big up Stormzy, and especially big up to Jermaine, yeah.

0: Shout out Plush Baby on this one, yeah. Who came down on the show 2 years ago, yeah? More guests coming soon, yeah.
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2: Keir Starmer said he felt sick watching footage of police handcuffing student Henry Novak as he lay dying, and that there are serious questions to answer about the case.
3: I have seen the body cam footage. It's harrowing. And I have to say, as a father of a 17-year-old boy, I felt sick watching it. It is absolutely right that the IOPC are looking at this.
2: The Prime Minister said there needs to be an examination into how accusations of racism informed the police's decision-making in the case. The killer of finance student Mr. Novak, 23-year-old Vikram Digwa, told police attending the scene of the stabbing that he had been the victim of a racist attack. The family of a British couple jailed in Iran on spying charges say they have lost an appeal against their convictions. Craig and Lindsay Foreman were jailed following their arrest in January 2025 while travelling through Iran during an around-the-world trip by motorcycle. The pair have always denied the espionage charges. Andy Burnham has signalled he could bring in a 10-year plan to renationalise the water industry. It comes as South West Water Limited has been handed a record fine of almost £2 million after a parasitic outbreak in Devon. The company pleaded guilty to an offence under the Water Industry Act. Southampton head coach Tonda Eckert has apologised for orchestrating the Spygate scandal and admitted he's responsible. The Saints were thrown out of the Championship playoffs last month after admitting sending a young intern to spy on a Middlesbrough training session.
4: I am responsible for everything that has happened in this football club. I am responsible for my coaching staff. I do apologize to the supporters, to everyone who has travelled with us, who has supported us over so many games.
2: And Liverpool have opened talks with Andoni Iraola about becoming their new head coach. That's the latest from Radio News Hub. I'm Johnny Holmes.
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Call me a titan, thunder and lightning. 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

effect. You know, I sat down with my accountant. He said, I got good news and I got bad news. 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I said, what's the good news? 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Okay. I said, what's the bad news? 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